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3: come with an offer in percentages that will make us engage in meaningful negotiation. Other allowances, the same thing, housing allowance, commuting allowance, medical, we want tangible counter offers that can make social partners to really engage in meaningful negotiations. Without that, we are where we started, the strike continues. To exchequer funding of public university staff salaries. I want to say, and I want to tell IPCCF, to refer to the commitments they made in 2021-2025 CBA.
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2: Well, it's the best that we can do. So we are aware that this lineup is very different from the first game and this lineup is actually stronger. Well, of course, I would like Seychelles to continue progress, but again, right, resources and expectations as well. So we want to continue, as all of you know that the team is very young. So we have a very long runway ahead and it's something that we want to work on. But of course, back home, we really hope the Federation continue to support us because more often than not, when we see such a scoreline, we want to pull the funding, right?
0: But in the moment, we will join Cherry Guadagra and Timmy Gormaya, we will name Timmy Muranga Seals, Yaringi Granay, Enkesha, Olo Sholongresa. 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
3: 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He replaced the skipper and he's just made it 4-1.
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0: Erabaye Saimir Engaganya, or anyone is Liga Joe, and again, I hear a shell like a tokola. 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I get your money, Jerry, when you tie Serica, you turn the boss, like a young, a Serica, like a Juado. A Benoka, and Kajik, and a summary to Naka, Nishimikin Boko, you look in a library. A beauty media when you get someone care at all Bonavash in a county. 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
2: 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have a moment to read
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2: Reading na comprehension katika sehemu tunazofanya bado hiko chini sana. For a child to dream, they need something. And for us, books are a way for the children we work with to dream. It's a means of seeing the world in a different lens. We are looking for partners, stakeholders, individuals who are willing to donate books. They can donate books to our organization. The books will be distributed. Public schools that we work with will ensure that these books reach them. In Kajiado South, we currently work with 63 public primary schools and we are looking to raise about 10,000 books. The idea is to have a school have at least 200 storybooks.
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4: Yes. Kiara Jackie Pasia, Jack Pasia Nyirojiro Super Olashe, we are getting you loud and clear. Ati uliposti murule mao nikata mtu ro safi tuning in as usual all the way from the state house of Olosiroi complex, the real estates in Narok County. 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Yara Daniel Nabala following live from Lichoroi. Yara Limin Solo following live from Olosupukia Massive. Yara Musaya Ezekiel Parsaloi following up at Kotala Empash area. Yara Oliboma Inoya following the show from Oloperik Lepimpidet Tekilgoris. Yara Saningwa Lepara Metekini, good morning Masurura Kilgoris area, listening polepole. 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Yara Dennis Nyeno, getting you loud and clear from Imuradikir, Mogor, Yara Rijungu fans spoken. Yara Edward Shira, I'm getting you loud and clear. Na ilebu Massive, watu wote waingie ndani hadi tamati. Yara Shadi Lesein at Olamuria area, getting you loud and clear. Na Jugir Masai Muju waingie ndani. 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Kopio Amos following the show. 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Shadrack Kisarian Barta enaenyi Kulap Massive, wana listen to Mayan FM. 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
7: 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But I don't want this anymore. 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
4: But another year of Hanger, I know many hanging.
1: Oh,
4: young, I'm going to have no good. And did you put a roller in the group?
1: Yes.
4: You hear you, Greg, Nadalonia?
1: Now,
4: what I'm meeting, I'm a year now, and I'm like someone in the Gana, you know, now, and I'm a great boy, and I. Let a very good authority, my body movie that way, I'm kind of a.
1: Yes.
4: I think no man will. But I'm on by the wood.
1: Yes.
4: Some of Anissa. If you got anything, I'll open up in another magazine. Some of you like
1: tea.
4: I don't know. I'm behind you. Now, how many are you see? But I need to get your royal marriage. You're young, you know?
1: Yes.
4: Bayiluru balagnya jadi orang bayi lain jadi yang mukmai. 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
1: Tuesday, Gen Z, hii ni enu watu wangu maze. 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
0: 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To know by you.
1: 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And Gailori, Nagrai, I got a social media, Kapicha, and she Lori Naji exhausted.
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1: 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Yeah. 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
7: Kind of depends on your defined pressure, to be honest. I think there's our own expectation, you know. We know what we want, what we're capable of doing as a team, what we expect as a group and as a football club, and that comes from us, you know. I certainly don't look outside or elsewhere of what it should look like. I know fine well exactly what it should look like. You know, I've felt it, and I've felt the ups and I've felt the downs, and I don't feel the pressure from that at all. It's us wanting to succeed, and we want to win, and we want to be part of something successful. So that's the drive.
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